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0: Bono and the boys. You two. And me three. 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
4: Your Skynet overnight forecast calls for clear skies. We'll have a low of 58 degrees. For Monday, Labor Day, it'll be sunny, a high of 80 with an easterly wind at about 8 miles per hour. Monday night, mostly clear skies, a low of 59. Tuesday, sunshine with a high near 85 degrees. Tuesday night, partly cloudy with a low down to 69. For Wednesday, a chance of showers in the afternoon, partly sunny and 88. For Skynet weather, I'm Max Crenshaw, Classic Hits 96.7.

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1: Your Skynet overnight forecast calls for clear skies. We'll have a low of 58 degrees. For Monday, Labor Day, it'll be sunny, a high of 80 with an easterly wind at about 8 miles per hour. Monday night, mostly clear skies, a low of 59. Tuesday, sunshine with a high near 85 degrees. Tuesday night, partly cloudy with a low down to 69. For Wednesday, a chance of showers in the afternoon, partly sunny and 88. For Skynet weather, I'm Max Crenshaw, Classic Hits 96.7.

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0: It's our Working for a Living weekend, the best working songs all Labor Day weekend. The late, great, and awesome Dolly Parton. She was working 9 to 5 for the soundtrack of that movie, a number one monster jam for Dolly. I'm Jim Zippo. We're going to be taking care of more business all weekend long. 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
5: Your Skynet overnight forecast calls for clear skies. We'll have a low of 58 degrees. For Monday, Labor Day, it'll be sunny, a high of 80 with an easterly wind at about 8 miles per hour. Monday night, mostly clear skies, low of 59. Tuesday, sunshine with a high near 85 degrees. Tuesday night, partly cloudy with a low down to 69. For Wednesday, a chance of showers in the afternoon, partly sunny and 88. For Skynet weather, I'm Max Crenshaw. 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

0: Saints are working for a living weekend. The best working songs all Labor Day weekend. The late, great Michael Jackson working day and night. Well, kind of. Of course, he's dead. But his videos and his records and that movie Michael, they're working overtime.
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0: Tony Basil, nice pom-poms there, Tony and Mickey. Why is she singing that song to a mouse? Oh, it's a different Mickey. Okay. Hey, I'm Jim Zippo. Have you ever heard of the computer program Grammarly? Yeah. They have a free updated version of Grammarly you can install on your web browser that'll make sure you never misspell any words. That is, if you don't mind being constantly corrected. Yeah, I know. It's just like being married. Thought I'd say it before you did.
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9: Your Skynet forecast for this Labor Day will have sunshine, a high near 80 degrees, easterly winds at about 8 miles per hour. For tonight, mostly clear skies with a low of 59. Tuesday, sunshine, a high of 85. For Wednesday, a chance of showers or thunderstorms. Those will be in the afternoon. It'll be partly sunny overall with a high of 88. For Skynet weather, I'm Bert Richardson, Classic Hits 96.7.
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0: Billie Jean, Michael Jackson, Hi, Jim Zippo. Phone chargers are the number one thing left behind in hotel rooms. Underwear is second. Now, that is why I always keep my phone charger in my underwear.
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0: Peter Cetera singing lead vocal for Chicago. You're the inspiration. The reason I'm here, well, actually, my name showed up on the jock schedule. That's the real reason. Hi, Jim Zippo. True story. A guy in Poland drove to his town government office wearing only a towel to complain that his water was shut off halfway through his shower. After an official pointed out they had failed to pay his water bill, the man, still in his towel, stood in line and respectfully paid his bill. Well, all I can say is, gee, at least he took a towel.
1: I want the greatest hits.
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7: Your Skynet forecast for this Labor Day will have sunshine, a high near 80 degrees, easterly winds at about 8 miles per hour. For tonight, mostly clear skies with a low of 59. Tuesday, sunshine, a high of 85. For Wednesday, a chance of showers or thunderstorms. Those will be in the afternoon. It'll be partly sunny overall with a high of 88. For Skynet weather, I'm Bert Richardson. Classic Hits 96.7.
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1: Who's bad?
0: Yeah, go ahead, spank me. That's Michael Jackson. So, here we are together on the radio. I'm a DJ. Some of my friends told me, Jim, why don't you get a real job, like in construction or working in a warehouse or something? I told them, hey, I'm in radio. It doesn't mean I'm lazy. 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
2: Your Skynet forecast for this Labor Day will have sunshine, a high near 80 degrees, easterly winds at about 8 miles per hour. For tonight, mostly clear skies with a low of 59. Tuesday, sunshine, a high of 85. For Wednesday, a chance of showers or thunderstorms. Those will be in the afternoon. It'll be partly sunny overall with a high of 88. For Skynet weather, I'm Bert Richardson, Classic Hits 96.7.
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0: Yeah, there he is, Billy Preston, the Beatles keyboardist. Will it go round in circles? Hi, Jim Zippo. A survey revealed that pet owners who take excellent care of their pets end up spending a small fortune on their animals, more than they probably realize. For example, the lifetime expense of a dog is around $29,000, but $42,000 if you take better care. And that doesn't even include sending them on to a really good college.
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1: Your Skynet forecast for this Labor Day will have sunshine, a high near 80 degrees, easterly winds at about 8 miles per hour. For tonight, mostly clear skies with a low of 59. Tuesday, sunshine, a high of 85. For Wednesday, a chance of showers or thunderstorms. Those will be in the afternoon. It'll be partly sunny overall with a high of 88. For Skynet weather, I'm Bert Richardson, Classic Hits 96.7.

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Jogging at this hour? Well, I guess so. Running with the night. Lionel Richie and hi, Jim Zippo. Another episode of Stomp, Stomp, Clap.

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1: Your Skynet forecast for this Labor Day will have sunshine, a high near 80 degrees, easterly winds at about 8 miles per hour. For tonight, mostly clear skies with a low of 59. Tuesday, sunshine, a high of 85. For Wednesday, a chance of showers or thunderstorms. Those will be in the afternoon. It'll be partly sunny overall with a high of 88. For Skynet weather, I'm Bert Richardson, Classic Hits 96.7.

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0: Now, exiting the danger zone. Whew, that was a close one. Tom Cruise. No, actually, it was Kenny Loggins. I'm Jim Zippo, another one of life's very odd truisms, or at least a semi-truism. Remember, if you lose a sock in the dryer, it'll come back. As a Tupperware lid that doesn't fit any of your containers.
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0: That is photographed. 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It'll last longer. Hi, Jim Zippo. Hey, what happens to a cougar when she becomes hard of hearing? She becomes a deaf leopard. That's what I heard anyway. Hey, are you a good talker or a good listener? Being a good listener is very important. Some people are good listeners. Well, you think they are. Mostly, we're just nodding our heads and thinking about bacon.
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6: Your Skynet forecast for this Labor Day will have sunshine, a high near 80 degrees, easterly winds at about 8 miles per hour. For tonight, mostly clear skies with a low of 59. Tuesday, sunshine, a high of 85. For Wednesday, a chance of showers or thunderstorms. Those will be in the afternoon. It'll be partly sunny overall with a high of 88. For Skynet weather, I'm Bert Richardson, Classic Hits 96.7.
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0: 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Good stuff. What's going on? I'm Brian Jester. And this is the kind of use of technology that I'm really not that on board with. There's a Seattle-based company that has now made a toothbrush that will stream live video from inside your mouth that can be recorded in an app on your smartphone. That way you can share it with your dentist, keep track of your oral care. And I'm sure it's a great idea. I imagine the dentist thinks it's pretty cool. However, me personally, not the kind of FaceTime I'm interested in.
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3: Your Skynet forecast for this Labor Day will have sunshine, a high near 80 degrees, easterly winds at about 8 miles per hour. For tonight, mostly clear skies with a low of 59. Tuesday, sunshine, a high of 85. For Wednesday, a chance of showers or thunderstorms. Those will be in the afternoon. It'll be partly sunny overall with a high of 88. For Skynet weather, I'm Bert Richardson, Classic Hits 96.7.
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0: How you doing, my friend? 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About 1 in 4 women don't trust anyone to tell them honestly if a swimsuit looks good on them.
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8: Your Skynet forecast for this Labor Day will have sunshine, a high near 80 degrees, easterly winds at about 8 miles per hour. For tonight, mostly clear skies with a low of 59. Tuesday, sunshine, a high of 85. For Wednesday, a chance of showers or thunderstorms. Those will be in the afternoon. It'll be partly sunny overall with a high of 88. For Skynet weather, I'm Bert Richardson, Classic Hits 96.7.
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0: This is Scott Walker. My friend, you exercise much? This might motivate you. They did a big study. Now, I'm talking about a big study. Researchers pooled data from 12 U.S. and European studies to create a database of 1.4 million adults aged 19 to 98. That exercising may reduce your risk of being diagnosed with 13 different types of cancer. 13 different types. So, there you go. Hopefully, if you're not exercising, maybe you'll start doing it.
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0: Your brain says, let's get some work done today. But your internal autocorrect changed it to, keep listening to the radio. 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

0: How you doing, my friend? This is Scott Walker. Now, this is something we all worry about. What's your number one fear about aging? Memory loss is what we worry about the most as the years go by, followed by not being able to live independently and not being able to do as much physically. And that's according to Parade Magazine. And good luck with the aging process.
1: The late Whitney Houston, and how will I know? I'm Andy Miller on your Monday. AirPods and headphones can help you concentrate. 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It decreases blood flow to your brain, actually cuts down on breathing. It causes foggy thinking and spinal degeneration. 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
10: Your Skynet forecast for this Labor Day will have sunshine, a high near 80 degrees, easterly winds at about 8 miles per hour. For tonight, mostly clear skies with a low of 59. Tuesday, sunshine, a high of 85. For Wednesday, a chance of showers or thunderstorms. Those will be in the afternoon. It'll be partly sunny overall with a high of 88. For Skynet weather, I'm Bert Richardson, Classic Hits 96.7.
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0: Hello there, I'm John Summers, and guys, if you're single like I am, do you find that you still pay for the date more often than not? Well, you're right about that. Fizz.org, it's an online science research site, says it might sound old-fashioned, but in a study, more than 17,000 people, like 84% of guys, say they pick up the tab on a date most of the time. More than half of women say they offer to pay, but many hope the men would say, oh, no, let me pay. Now, as far as etiquette goes, the one who does the asking should do the paying, according to Emily Post.
1: It's Madonna, and who's that girl? I'm Andy Miller. Hey, don't tell your kids this if they're struggling in school already at math, or you were challenged as a kid in math. You would always console yourself with the thought that Albert Einstein never did good in school, right? Well, no, that's not true. At the age of 14... he'd already mastered calculus. Now, it is true he didn't do good in school, all the other classes that he was taking, but he was a math wizard by the time he was 14. So that's a myth.
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0: whole lot of stuff in the vaults. Recently with Prince, hundreds of hours unreleased material. And we know this is true with Elvis. It seemed like for a while that every other week a new Elvis song was being released. Well, George Harrison has joined the fray. Unreleased performances by George with Gary Wright from more than four decades ago have resurfaced. The album is Ring of Changes. You see, Gary Wright and George were close personal friends. George helped Gary Wright on his album. Gary helped George on All Things Must Pass. See? Happens every time.
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0: Your Skynet forecast for this Labor Day will have sunshine, a high near 80 degrees, easterly winds at about 8 miles per hour. For tonight, mostly clear skies with a low of 59. Tuesday, sunshine, a high of 85. For Wednesday, a chance of showers or thunderstorms. Those will be in the afternoon. It'll be partly sunny overall with a high of 88. For Skynet weather, I'm Bert Richardson, Classic Hits 96.7.
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0: Hooked on a Feeling, the song was originally done by B.J. Thomas, but that is Blue Swede's version. They came to us out of Sweden. We're together from 1973 until 1979. Hey, this is Jay Coffey. So apparently people who are optimistic, they tend to live longer. In fact, optimism is something you can learn, potentially increasing the likelihood of reaching the age of 85 by up to 70%. And the reason? Well, optimistic people tend to expect positive stuff to happen in the future, so they take better care of themselves.
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5: Your Skynet forecast for this Labor Day will have sunshine, a high near 80 degrees, easterly winds at about 8 miles per hour. For tonight, mostly clear skies with a low of 59. Tuesday, sunshine, a high of 85. For Wednesday, a chance of showers or thunderstorms. Those will be in the afternoon. It'll be partly sunny overall with a high of 88. For Skynet weather, I'm Bert Richardson, Classic Hits 96.7.
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0: 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The boys are back in town. And girls will be girls. We're just a party waiting to happen. And we've got you covered.
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3: Your Skynet forecast for this Labor Day will have sunshine, a high near 80 degrees, easterly winds at about 8 miles per hour. For tonight, mostly clear skies with a low of 59. Tuesday, sunshine, a high of 85. For Wednesday, a chance of showers or thunderstorms. Those will be in the afternoon. It'll be partly sunny overall with a high of 88. For Skynet weather, I'm Bert Richardson, Classic Hits 96.7.
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5: Another Skynet forecast for this afternoon, a slight chance for some showers. Otherwise, it'll be mostly sunny with a high near 77 degrees. Winds will be out of the northeast at about 9 miles per hour. Tonight, clear skies with a low of 58. For Labor Day Monday, sunshine with a high near 80 degrees. Monday night, mostly clear, low 59. Tuesday, some sunshine with a high of 84. For Skynet weather, I'm Kara Stallings, Classic Hits 96.7.
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0: Written by Neil Sedaka, Captain and Tennille scoring themselves a huge hit with Love Will Keep Us Together. It's true. Hey, it's Dave Coffey, and did you know, in a survey of car owners, air conditioning is the most commonly ranked as the most essential feature to have in a vehicle. A greeting card has been touched by about 25 other people before you buy it. According to a study, baby boys born in the winter have a better chance of being left-handed, and 70% of people say their dog helps them stay fit.
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0: York. 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
2: Another Skynet forecast for this afternoon, a slight chance for some showers. Otherwise, it'll be mostly sunny with a high near 77 degrees. Winds will be out of the northeast at about 9 miles per hour. Tonight, clear skies with a low of 58. For Labor Day Monday, sunshine with a high near 80 degrees. Monday night, mostly clear, low 59. Tuesday, some sunshine with a high of 84. For Skynet weather, I'm Kara Stallings, Classic Hits 96.7.

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0: It was the summer of 1996, and Donna Lewis would score herself a one-hit wonder with her debut single, I Love You Always Forever. The song was inspired by the book Love for Lydia. Hey, this is Jay Coffey. So Marshall's returns for season two, which will kick off CBS Premiere Week. 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

0: In the 1970s, ABBA was one of Sweden's biggest export, their biggest hit in the U.S., and Dancing Queen. Jay Coffey, so listen, if you're tired of the same old, well, apparently you are one smart cookie. Apparently, preferring variety and new activities over routine and sameness is linked to high intelligence. Now, people with high intelligence are more likely to enjoy philosophical arguments, brain teasers, new problems, and uncommon activities. Well, that leaves me out.
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7: Skynet forecast for this afternoon, a slight chance for some showers. Otherwise, it'll be mostly sunny with a high near 77 degrees. Winds will be out of the northeast at about 9 miles per hour. Tonight, clear skies with a low of 58. For Labor Day Monday, sunshine with a high near 80 degrees. Monday night, mostly clear, low 59. Tuesday, some sunshine with a high of 84. For Skynet weather, I'm Kara Stallings, Classic Hits 96.7.

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8: Skynet forecast for this afternoon, a slight chance for some showers. Otherwise, it'll be mostly sunny with a high near 77 degrees. Winds will be out of the northeast at about 9 miles per hour. Tonight, clear skies with a low of 58. For Labor Day Monday, sunshine with a high near 80 degrees. Monday night, mostly clear, low 59. Tuesday, some sunshine with a high of 84. For Skynet weather, I'm Kara Stallings, Classic Hits 96.7.
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7: Skynet forecast for this afternoon, a slight chance for some showers. Otherwise, it'll be mostly sunny with a high near 77 degrees. Winds will be out of the northeast at about 9 miles per hour. Tonight, clear skies with a low of 58. For Labor Day Monday, sunshine with a high near 80 degrees. Monday night, mostly clear, low 59. Tuesday, some sunshine with a high of 84. For Skynet weather, I'm Kara Stallings, Classic Hits 96.7.
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0: 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I'm Hill Bailey. 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

0: Eagles Hotel California, but nowadays they're all about Hotel Vegas. They're extending their residency at the Sphere into January of 2027. Did you know Don Henley was in the school band when he was younger? Yeah, in Texas. He did play football for a tiny bit, but he was tinier than the other kids. And so his coach said, maybe you should focus on the band. And so he did. And he played the trombone at first. Yeah, and then he went into the percussion section when he first started with the Eagles. He was the drummer. Very cool to know.
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Tommy Two-Tone and a very famous phone number, 867-5309. It is Labor Day, and I hope you called your sister. I know that seems strange. Like, what's the correlation there? Sisters are good for you. The new study comes out of Brigham Young University, and it finds that if you have a sister, she protected you from feelings of being lonely, unloved, guilty, self-conscious, and fearful. Researchers at Brigham Young came out with this new study that says having a sister prevents depression more than having a brother.

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9: Your Skynet overnight forecast calls for clear skies. We'll have a low of 58 degrees. For Monday, Labor Day, it'll be sunny, a high of 80 with an easterly wind at about 8 miles per hour. Monday night, mostly clear skies, a low of 59. Tuesday, sunshine with a high near 85 degrees. Tuesday night, partly cloudy with a low down to 69. For Wednesday, a chance of showers in the afternoon, partly sunny and 88. For Skynet weather, I'm Max Crenshaw, Classic Hits 96.7.

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0: Sweet dreams are made of three-day weekends. 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

0: and Mac. It's Dreams. Perhaps your dream was to see Dolly Parton live. Everyone liked the late, great Dolly Parton. So what other celebrities are people most fond of? Keanu Reeves is topping a new list, followed by Michael J. Fox, Carol Burnett, and Julie Andrews.
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0: Dire Straits' Walk of Life. And as we do the Walk of Life, we'll run into many a different person. My daughter is 9, and she told me the other day, "Hey, Mom, you know how you can spot a gold digger? They wear tiny black dresses, red high-heel shoes, and have long blonde hair." 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
3: Your Skynet overnight forecast calls for clear skies. We'll have a low of 58 degrees. For Monday, Labor Day, it'll be sunny, a high of 80 with an easterly wind at about 8 miles per hour. Monday night, mostly clear skies, a low of 59. Tuesday, sunshine with a high near 85 degrees. Tuesday night, partly cloudy with a low down to 69. For Wednesday, a chance of showers in the afternoon, partly sunny and 88. For Skynet weather, I'm Max Crenshaw. 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

0: 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Happy Labor Day. I'm Hill Bailey. 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
2: Your Skynet overnight forecast calls for clear skies. We'll have a low of 58 degrees. For Monday, Labor Day, it'll be sunny, a high of 80 with an easterly wind at about 8 miles per hour. Monday night, mostly clear skies, a low of 59. Tuesday, sunshine with a high near 85 degrees. Tuesday night, partly cloudy with a low down to 69. For Wednesday, a chance of showers in the afternoon, partly sunny and 88. For Skynet weather, I'm Max Crenshaw. 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